0: Wait, hold up, stop.
1: It's just sad summer's over. I can't believe how much time we wasted. 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
1: What's up, Shorty?
2: Hi, sweetie. You like the Benz?
1: Oh.
0: Yo!
1: Yo!

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